0: back and two shakes of a corn dog stick. Corn dogs. More music is coming right up on the Beach Boogie and Blues Radio Network.
1: In CN News, I'm John Champion. The sports world is reeling following the announcement of the death of two-time NASCAR Cup Series champion Kyle Busch. He has passed away at the age of 41. Kyle Nasheim has the latest.
2: Busch passed away Thursday after being hospitalized with what his family described as a severe illness. NASCAR called Busch one of the sport's greatest and fiercest drivers during a career that spanned more than two decades. Busch won Cup Series titles in 2015 and 2019 and became one of the winningest drivers in NASCAR history. Busch also built a loyal fan base known as Rowdy Nation. He is survived by his wife, Samantha, and their two children. I'm Kyle Nasheim.
1: CBS News correspondent Natalie Brand is at the White House with the latest on pushback to President Trump's under-construction ballroom.
3: Senate Republican leaders appear ready to abandon a proposal to include the ballroom-related money in the immigration enforcement funding bill.
4: There's no architectural plans. There is no environmentals. There's no engineering. There's no sense of, when we ask, how did it happen to cost exactly $1 billion?
3: House leaders insist the money is needed for security and Secret Service. Natalie Brand, CBS News, the White House.
1: The lack of progress at the VinFast auto production site in Chatham County has led to legal action. Bruce Farrell reports.
5: State Attorney General Jeff Jackson has filed suit on behalf of the State Commerce Department against VinFast, alleging the company breached its agreements with the state for the development of that electric vehicle and battery manufacturing facility in

0: Adam County. Through the lawsuit, North Carolina exercising a contractual right to acquire the property and protect taxpayer investments. The company had announced plans for a major auto manufacturing facility with as many as 7,500 jobs. I'm Bruce Farrell.
1: Right now on this Thursday evening, you're listening to NCN News.
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0: This is the Beach Boogie and Blues Radio Network, keeping the Carolina coast dancing. We'll be right back after this.
1: In CN News, I'm John Champion. Two-time NASCAR Cup Series champion Kyle Busch has died at the age of 41. Kyle Nasheim has the latest.
2: Busch passed away Thursday after being hospitalized with what his family described as a severe illness. NASCAR called Busch one of the sport's greatest and fiercest drivers during a career that spanned more than two decades. Busch won Cup Series titles in 2015 and 2019 and became one of the winningest drivers in NASCAR history. Busch also built a loyal fan base known as Rowdy Nation. He is survived by his wife Samantha and their two children. I'm Kyle Nasheim.
1: Expect lots of company if you're traveling this Memorial Day weekend, whether in the skies or on the roads. CBS News correspondent Allison Keyes has the latest.
3: AAA projects that more than 39 million drivers will hit the roads this weekend, even amid the high gas prices.
4: Prices don't have an impact typically on the number of people that travel and who wants to travel, but it does have an impact on how people spend their money.
3: At Philadelphia International, this flyer has got smooth sailing.
5: We're just ready to jump on this plane and get our vacation started.
3: This afternoon into evening is expected to be the busiest for drivers. Allison Keyes, CBS News.
1: Some 45 million people are expected to travel between today and Monday. The University of North Carolina Board of Governors elected Kelly Hunt Blue as its next chair, effective July 1st of 2026. Terry Hutchins was elected vice chair, and Carolyn Coward was elected secretary. Each of the officers is a graduate of a UNC system institution. Blue, a resident of Pembroke, has served on the Board of Governors since 2017 and has been vice chair since 2024. Well, the rain is coming, but drought conditions across the Charlotte region are increasingly visible, with impacts showing up in waterways, neighborhoods, and outdoor work across the area. Lake Norman water levels are getting lower, and those who use the vast body of water for recreation are concerned. You're listening to NCN News.
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1: In CN News, I'm John Champion. The sports world is reeling following the announcement of the death of two-time NASCAR Cup Series champion Kyle Busch. He has passed away at the age of 41. Kyle Nasheim has the latest.
2: Busch passed away Thursday after being hospitalized with what his family described as a severe illness. NASCAR called Busch one of the sport's greatest and fiercest drivers during a career that spanned more than two decades. Busch won Cup Series titles in 2015 and 2019 and became one of the winningest drivers in NASCAR history. Busch also built a loyal fan base known as Rowdy Nation. He is survived by his wife, Samantha, and their two children. I'm Kyle Nasheim.
1: CBS News correspondent Natalie Brand is at the White House with the latest on pushback to President Trump's under-construction ballroom.
3: Senate Republican leaders appear ready to abandon a proposal to include the ballroom-related money in the immigration enforcement funding bill.
4: There's no architectural plans. There is no environmentals. There's no engineering. There's no sense of, when we ask, how did it happen to cost exactly $1 billion?
3: House leaders insist the money is needed for security and Secret Service. Natalie Brand, CBS News, the White House.
1: The lack of progress at the VinFast auto production site in Chatham County has led to legal action. Bruce Farrell reports.
5: State Attorney General Jeff Jackson has filed suit on behalf of the State Commerce Department against VinFast, alleging the company breached its agreements with the state for the development of that electric vehicle and battery manufacturing facility in Chatham County. Through the lawsuit, North Carolina exercising a contractual right to acquire the property and protect taxpayer investments. The company had announced plans for a major auto manufacturing facility with as many as 7,500 jobs. I'm Bruce Farrell.
1: Right now on this Thursday evening, you're listening to NCN News.
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I know I can't hide from a memory, though day after day I've tried. I keep saying she'll be back.

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0: age of 41. Kyle Nasheim has the latest.
1: Busch passed away Thursday after being hospitalized with what his family described as a severe illness. NASCAR called Busch one of the sport's greatest and fiercest drivers. During a career that spanned more than two decades, Busch won Cup Series titles in 2015 and 2019 and became one of the winningest drivers in NASCAR history. Busch also built a loyal fan base known as Rowdy Nation. He is survived by his wife, Samantha, and their two children. I'm Kyle Nasheim.
0: CBS News correspondent Natalie Brand is at the White House with the latest on pushback to President Trump's under-construction ballroom.
2: Senate Republican leaders appear ready to abandon a proposal to include the ballroom-related money in the immigration enforcement funding bill.
3: There's no architectural plans. There is no environmentals. There's no engineering. There's no sense of, when we ask, how did it happen to cost exactly $1 billion?
2: House leaders insist the money is needed for security and Secret Service. Natalie Brand, CBS News, the White House.
0: The lack of progress at the VinFast auto production site in Chatham County has led to legal action. Bruce Farrell reports.
4: State Attorney General Jeff Jackson has filed suit on behalf of the State Commerce Department against VinFast, alleging the company breached its agreements with the state for the development of that electric vehicle and battery manufacturing facility in Chatham County. Through the lawsuit, North Carolina exercising a contractual right to acquire the property and protect taxpayer investments. The company had announced plans for a major auto manufacturing facility with as many as 7,500 jobs. I'm Bruce Farrell.
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0: 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More beach boogie and blues is moments away.
1: In CN News, I'm John Champion. The sports world is reeling following the announcement of the death of two-time NASCAR Cup Series champion Kyle Busch. He has passed away at the

0: 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Sportsman's Wholesale in Moorhead City in Wilmington.
1: 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Alexa, play Beach Boogie and Blues. Please.

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0: up. 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
1: In CN News, I'm John Champion. Two-time NASCAR Cup Series champion Kyle Busch has died at the age of 41. Kyle Nasheim has the latest.
2: Busch passed away Thursday after being hospitalized with what his family described as a severe illness. NASCAR called Busch one of the sport's greatest and fiercest drivers during a career that spanned more than two decades. Busch won Cup Series titles in 2015 and 2019 and became one of the winningest drivers in NASCAR history. Busch also built a loyal fan base known as Rowdy Nation. He is survived by his wife Samantha and their two children. I'm Kyle Nasheim.
1: Expect lots of company if you're traveling this Memorial Day weekend, whether in the skies or on the roads. CBS News correspondent Allison Keyes has the latest.
3: AAA projects that more than 39 million drivers will hit the roads this weekend, even amid the high gas prices.
4: Prices don't have an impact typically on the number of people that travel and who wants to travel, but it does have an impact on how people spend their money.
3: At Philadelphia International, this flyer has got smooth sailing.
5: We're just ready to jump on this plane and get our vacation started.
3: This afternoon into evening is expected to be the busiest for drivers. Allison Keyes, CBS News.
1: Some 45 million people are expected to travel between today and Monday. The University of North Carolina Board of Governors elected Kelly Hunt Blue as its next chair, effective July 1st of 2026. Terry Hutchins was elected vice chair, and Carolyn Coward was elected secretary. Each of the officers is a graduate of a UNC system institution. Blue, a resident of Pembroke, has served on the Board of Governors since 2017 and has been vice chair since 2024. Well, the rain is coming, but drought conditions across the Charlotte region are increasingly visible, with impacts showing up in waterways, neighborhoods, and outdoor work across the area. Lake Norman water levels are getting lower, and those who use the vast body of water for recreation are concerned. You're listening to NCN News.
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Yeah. I want that guitar to fall in on that. Tighten it up now. Oh, yeah. Now tighten up, Augie. Yeah, now

0: 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We'll be right back after this.
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0: More shaggin', swayin', and sing-alongs are on the way. Beach Boogie and Blues returns in just a minute.
1: In CN News, I'm John Champion. Two-time NASCAR Cup Series champion Kyle Busch has died at the age of 41. Kyle Nasheim has the latest.
2: Busch passed away Thursday after being hospitalized with what his family described as a severe illness. NASCAR called Busch one of the sport's greatest and fiercest drivers during a career that spanned more than two decades. Busch won Cup Series titles in 2015 and 2019 and became one of the winningest drivers in NASCAR history. Busch also built a loyal fan base known as Rowdy Nation. He is survived by his wife Samantha and their two children. I'm Kyle Nasheim.
1: Expect lots of company if you're traveling this Memorial Day weekend, whether in the skies or on the roads. CBS News correspondent Allison Keyes has the latest.
3: AAA projects that more than 39 million drivers will hit the roads this weekend, even amid the high gas prices.
4: Prices don't have an impact typically on the number of people that travel and who wants to travel, but it does have an impact on how people spend their money.
3: At Philadelphia International, this flyer has got smooth sailing.
5: We're just ready to jump on this plane and get our vacation started.
3: This afternoon into evening is expected to be the busiest for drivers. Allison Keyes, CBS News.
1: Some 45 million people are expected to travel between today and Monday. The University of North Carolina Board of Governors elected Kelly Hunt Blue as its next chair, effective July 1st of 2026. Terry Hutchins was elected vice chair, and Carolyn Coward was elected secretary. Each of the officers is a graduate of a UNC system institution. Blue, a resident of Pembroke, has served on the Board of Governors since 2017 and has been vice chair since 2024. Well, the rain is coming, but drought conditions across the Charlotte region are increasingly visible, with impacts showing up in waterways, neighborhoods, and outdoor work across the area. Lake Norman water levels are getting lower, and those who use the vast body of water for recreation are concerned. You're listening to NCN News.
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0: We're stepping off the sand for just a minute. 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
1: In CN News, I'm John Champion. Two-time NASCAR Cup Series champion Kyle Busch has died at the age of 41. Kyle Nasheim has the latest.
2: Busch passed away Thursday after being hospitalized with what his family described as a severe illness. NASCAR called Busch one of the sport's greatest and fiercest drivers during a career that spanned more than two decades. Busch won Cup Series titles in 2015 and 2019 and became one of the winningest drivers in NASCAR history. Busch also built a loyal fan base known as Rowdy Nation. He is survived by his wife Samantha and their two children. I'm Kyle Nasheim.
1: Expect lots of company if you're traveling this Memorial Day weekend, whether in the skies or on the roads. CBS News correspondent Allison Keyes has the latest.
3: AAA projects that more than 39 million drivers will hit the roads this weekend, even amid the high gas prices.
4: Prices don't have an impact typically on the number of people that travel and who wants to travel, but it does have an impact on how people spend their money.
3: At Philadelphia International, this flyer has got smooth sailing.
5: We're just ready to jump on this plane and get our vacation started.
3: This afternoon into evening is expected to be the busiest for drivers. Allison Keyes, CBS News.
1: Some 45 million people are expected to travel between today and Monday. The University of North Carolina Board of Governors elected Kelly Hunt Blue as its next chair, effective July 1st of 2026. Terry Hutchins was elected vice chair, and Carolyn Coward was elected secretary. Each of the officers is a graduate of a UNC system institution. Blue, a resident of Pembroke, has served on the Board of Governors since 2017 and has been vice chair since 2024. Well, the rain is coming, but drought conditions across the Charlotte region are increasingly visible, with impacts showing up in waterways, neighborhoods, and outdoor work across the area. Lake Norman water levels are getting lower, and those who use the vast body of water for recreation are concerned. You're listening to NCN News.
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0: This is the Beach Boogie and Blues Radio Network, keeping the Carolina coast dancing. We'll be right back after this.
1: In CN News, I'm John Champion. Two-time NASCAR Cup Series champion Kyle Busch has died at the age of 41. Kyle Nasheim has the latest.
2: Busch passed away Thursday after being hospitalized with what his family described as a severe illness. NASCAR called Busch one of the sport's greatest and fiercest drivers during a career that spanned more than two decades. Busch won Cup Series titles in 2015 and 2019 and became one of the winningest drivers in NASCAR history. Busch also built a loyal fan base known as Rowdy Nation. He is survived by his wife Samantha and their two children. I'm Kyle Nasheim.
1: Expect lots of company if you're traveling this Memorial Day weekend, whether in the skies or on the roads. CBS News correspondent Allison Keyes has the latest.
3: AAA projects that more than 39 million drivers will hit the roads this weekend, even amid the high gas prices.
4: Prices don't have an impact typically on the number of people that travel and who wants to travel, but it does have an impact on how people spend their money.
3: At Philadelphia International, this flyer has got smooth sailing.
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3: This afternoon into evening is expected to be the busiest for drivers. Allison Keyes, CBS News.
1: Some 45 million people are expected to travel between today and Monday. The University of North Carolina Board of Governors elected Kelly Hunt Blue as its next chair, effective July 1st of 2026. Terry Hutchins was elected vice chair, and Carolyn Coward was elected secretary. Each of the officers is a graduate of a UNC system institution. Blue, a resident of Pembroke, has served on the Board of Governors since 2017 and has been vice chair since 2024. Well, the rain is coming, but drought conditions across the Charlotte region are increasingly visible, with impacts showing up in waterways, neighborhoods, and outdoor work across the area. Lake Norman water levels are getting lower, and those who use the vast body of water for recreation are concerned. You're listening to NCN News.
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1: In CN News, I'm John Champion. Two-time NASCAR Cup Series champion Kyle Busch has died at the age of 41. Kyle Nasheim has the latest.
2: Busch passed away Thursday after being hospitalized with what his family described as a severe illness. NASCAR called Busch one of the sport's greatest and fiercest drivers during a career that spanned more than two decades. Busch won Cup Series titles in 2015 and 2019 and became one of the winningest drivers in NASCAR history. Busch also built a loyal fan base known as Rowdy Nation. He is survived by his wife Samantha and their two children. I'm Kyle Nasheim.
1: Expect lots of company if you're traveling this Memorial Day weekend, whether in the skies or on the roads. CBS News correspondent Allison Keyes has the latest.
3: AAA projects that more than 39 million drivers will hit the roads this weekend, even amid the high gas prices.
4: Prices don't have an

0: Shins was elected vice chair, and Carolyn Coward was elected secretary. Each of the officers is a graduate of a UNC system institution. Blue, a resident of Pembroke, has served on the Board of Governors since 2017 and has been vice chair since 2024. Well, the rain is coming, but drought conditions across the Charlotte region are increasingly visible, with impacts showing up in waterways, neighborhoods, and outdoor work across the area. Lake Norman water levels are getting lower, and those who use the vast body of water for recreation are concerned. 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

0: Trent River Rap Race, happening Saturday, June 6th at Union Point Park. Three big races, anything that floats, paddle, and pedal, all launching at 11:30. Each one kicked off with the Tryon Palace Gunpowder Cannon. And when the winners cross the finish line, the Sons of the American Revolution musket team fires a victory volley. Bring the whole family for bouncy houses, water slides, foam parties, and more, all free. 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
3: Grab that umbrella, folks, as you head out. Spotty morning showers, better coverage this afternoon. Scattered showers, rumble of thunder or two. No severe weather. That rain chance about 60-70% later today. Temps start near 70. We'll climb to near 80 this afternoon. A little bit of a lull in the rain on Saturday. Just a spotty shower or two, the way it looks right now. Highs tomorrow, mid-80s. Wetter day returns Sunday. Highs again in the mid-80s. And that is your latest WITN First Alert Forecast. I'm meteorologist Jim Howard.
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9: Spotty showers Friday morning. Scattered in nature, a little better rain coverage this afternoon. Temps generally in the low 70s early, upper 70s later today. Weekend, few showers Saturday, wetter day Sunday. Weekend highs into the mid-80s. And that is your latest WITN First Alert Forecast.
0: Alarm clock tapped out. 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
1: In CN News, I'm John Champion. A busy Memorial Day and summer travel season is expected to break records despite high gas prices. According to AAA, more than 1.3 million North Carolinians will travel at least 50 miles from home for Memorial Day weekend, setting a new record for the holiday. AAA Carolina spokesperson Tiffany Wright tells NCN News gas prices are certainly up.
2: Right now, our average is around $4.20 per gallon. And, you know, if you look at what we were paying last year, it's a big difference. We were paying $2.85 a gallon on Memorial Day. 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
1: The sports world is shocked and reeling following the unexpected death of NASCAR Cup Series champion Kyle Busch at the age of 41. CBS News correspondent Jennifer Kuiper with more.
3: He was a two-time Cup Series champion who won more races than anyone across NASCAR's three national series.
4: Here comes the 18! Kyle Busch will win!
3: Kyle Busch has died at age 41. The Busch family, Richard Childress Racing and NASCAR, issued a joint statement saying our entire NASCAR family is heartbroken by the loss of Kyle Busch and adding, a future Hall of Famer, Kyle was a rare talent, one who comes along once in a generation. Busch is survived by his wife Samantha and two children. Jennifer Kuiper, CBS News.
1: His cause of death has not been released. The sound of bagpipes, tears, and salutes echoed across Fort Bragg Thursday as Gold Star families from across America gathered to honor fallen Special Operations soldiers ahead of Memorial Day. The annual remembrance ceremony at the U.S. Army Special Operations Command Plaza pays tribute to the 1,247 Special Forces soldiers whose names are etched into the memorial wall dating back to 1952. Lieutenant General Lawrence Ferguson.
5: We in uniform remember our fallen every day. In the way we carry ourselves, the way we carry out our duties, the way we treat our people.
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9: Right, grab that umbrella, folks, as you head out. Spotty morning showers, better coverage this afternoon. Scattered showers, rumble of thunder or two. No severe weather. That rain chance about 60-70% later today. Temps start near 70. We'll climb to near 80 this afternoon. A little bit of a lull in the rain on Saturday. Just a spotty shower or two, the way it looks right now. Highs tomorrow, mid-80s. Wetter day returns Sunday. Highs again in the mid-80s. And that is your latest WITN First Alert Forecast. I'm meteorologist Jim Howard.
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0: Just my imagination and a little tempting temptations right here on the Wake Up Show. Fred Rouse in the house with you guys. Beach Boogie and Blues, beachboogieandblues.com. My one and only good friend, but I don't say my one and only, but he's probably one of the most popular friends. Of course, Brian West on the phone lines with us right now. Brian, we're going to be talking about the Big Rock here in just a couple of minutes, my friend.
1: Sounds good. Looking forward to it.
0: I tell you what, we're also going to be talking about a little gold prices. Of course, some of the top prices in gold still rolling around K-Town.
1: They absolutely are, and really everywhere. So it's just a matter of just, you know, what you want to do with whatever gold you got, whether it's half pairs of earrings, this, that, or the other, broken bracelets, and ring, you know, things you don't want. It can be rolled right over into cash or into a brand new custom design or whatever you'd like.
0: I tell you what, of course, stick close by. Brian's going to be hanging out with us right here on the Wake Up Show. It's the TGIF version rolling into Memorial Day weekend.

0: Fred Rouse in the house with you guys. Memorial Day Friday, kicking off the weekend. Of course, Brian West on the phone lines with us right now. Brian, we have still got some of the best deals on buying gold right now.
1: Absolutely. I mean, what we do here at the store is we try to let everyone know that we give the highest prices. If you want to sell your old gold that you're not going to pass down or give away or just not use, we will pay you the highest rate at the store. We will tell you exactly what you got and tell you exactly how you can help market it if you want to try to sell it. So you need to come see us.
0: Absolutely. And where can they find you at, Brian?
1: 1002 West Vernon Avenue. 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
0: I'll also give them that phone number if you don't mind, because I know a lot of folks are listening this morning, and they want to get rid of some of that gold and maybe get some cash just in time for the weekend.
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5: Spotty showers Friday morning. Scattered in nature, a little better rain coverage this afternoon. Temps generally in the low 70s early, upper 70s later today. Weekend, few showers Saturday, wetter day Sunday. Weekend highs into the mid-80s. And that is your latest WITN First Alert forecast.
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0: More shaggin', swayin', and sing-alongs are on the way. Beach Boogie and Blues returns in just a minute.
1: In CN News, I'm John Champion. AAA says a record number of North Carolinians are expected to travel this Memorial Day weekend. More than 1.3 million people across the state are projected to go at least 50 miles from home, with most travelers taking to the roads despite higher gas prices heading into the summer travel season. Two-time NASCAR Cup Series champion Kyle Busch has died at the age of 41. Kyle Nasheim has the latest.
2: Busch passed away Thursday after being hospitalized with what his family described as a severe illness. NASCAR called Busch one of the sport's greatest and fiercest drivers during a career that spanned more than two decades. Busch won Cup Series titles in 2015 and 2019 and became one of the winningest drivers in NASCAR history. Busch also built a loyal fan base known as Rowdy Nation. He is survived by his wife Samantha and their two children. I'm Kyle Nasheim.
1: North Carolina is the home of NASCAR. Many people are reacting to the death of Busch. Former driver Robert Presley, who lives in Asheville, tells WLOS.
3: It's still hard to believe. 41 years old, and he's gone. I just feel for the family so much.
1: The executive director of the North Carolina State Board of Elections has moved to fire the new Hanover County Elections Director. Marianne Misha has the story.
4: Danae Harris has been on paid suspension since March 19th. The specific reason for her suspension and proposed termination have not been disclosed publicly. Under state law, the full state board now has just 20 days to reject the decision, making June 9th the key deadline. If the board takes no action by then, the firing stands automatically. I'm Marianne Misha.
1: State lawmakers are advancing a proposed constitutional amendment that would place the state's right to work law into the state constitution.

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3: Grab that umbrella, folks, as you head out. Spotty morning showers, better coverage this afternoon. Scattered showers, rumble of thunder or two. No severe weather. That rain chance about 60-70% later today. Temps start near 70. We'll climb to near 80 this afternoon. A little bit of a lull in the rain on Saturday. Just a spotty shower or two, the way it looks right now. Highs tomorrow, mid-80s. Wetter day returns Sunday. Highs again in the mid-80s. And that is your latest WITN First Alert Forecast. I'm meteorologist Jim Howard.
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6: Spotty showers Friday morning. Scattered in nature, a little better rain coverage this afternoon. Temps generally in the low 70s early, upper 70s later today. Weekend, few showers Saturday, wetter day Sunday. Weekend highs into the mid-80s. And that is your latest WITN First Alert Forecast.
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0: We're stepping off the sand for just a minute. 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
1: NCN News, I'm John Champion. NASCAR driver Kyle Busch died suddenly yesterday. The 41-year-old was one of the greatest racers of all time with a record 234 National Series wins. Busch's former teammate and friend Jimmy Johnson told CBS Mornings when he heard the news.
2: First you hear some rumors and whispers that there's been a medical situation and don't want to believe it or think it's true. And, you know, in a very short period of time, the joint release came out and we all learned that we had lost him.
1: Ahead of Memorial Day, Gold Star families from across the nation gathered Thursday at Fort Bragg's U.S. Army Special Operations Command Memorial Plaza to honor fallen Special Operations soldiers whose names are etched into the memorial wall. Gold Star father of a fallen soldier, Wendell Pelham, tells CBS 17 Memorial Day should serve as a reminder of the sacrifices made by service members.
3: Just take a nanosecond or a minute or two and reflect on why we as Americans have an armed services.
1: The town of Surf City is inviting the community to a ceremony honoring the men and women who died while serving the nation. Ashley Preston tells us more.
4: In a Facebook post, town leaders say this meaningful event offers our community an opportunity to reflect, pay tribute, and come together in gratitude for the sacrifices made by our nation's heroes. Surf City's Memorial Day Remembrance Ceremony begins this morning at 9 at Soundside Park. I'm Ashley Preston.
1: The town of Winterville met Thursday to discuss the first draft of its fiscal year 2026-2027 budget. With a $10 million gap still left in the budget to balance, residents will see an $8.20 increase per month in their sewer bills. 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

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We'll play some workday music with muscle. 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

0: Jack and two shakes of a corn dog stick. Corn dogs. 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
1: NCN News, I'm John Champion. It's a busy day for the airlines and the people who work for them, as we hear in this report from CBS News senior transportation correspondent Chris Van Cleve at an airport in Dallas.
2: The summer has already started here on the ramp at DFW Airport. American expects it'll be its busiest ever. Five flights and 500 flyers taking off each minute.
3: The pressure's on to get the bags and the customers where they're supposed to go when they're supposed to be there.
2: Shannon Shepherd and his team are working to make sure that happens this weekend.
1: According to AAA, nearly 4 million Americans will travel by air over the Memorial Day holiday weekend. Another 45 million will travel by car. We're learning more about the sudden death of NASCAR legend Kyle Busch. The Associated Press reports Busch became unresponsive Wednesday while testing in a Chevrolet racing simulator in Concord before being taken to a Charlotte area hospital. NASCAR confirms Busch's death Thursday at the age of 41 following what it describes as a severe illness. An official cause of death has not been released. Busch won two NASCAR Cup Series championships and more than 60 Cup Series races during his career. Busch's former teammate and friend Jimmy Johnson told CBS Mornings how he will be remembered.
4: Clearly a great talent behind the wheel, great businessman, and then obviously a family man.
1: The town of Surf City is inviting the community to a ceremony honoring the men and women who died while serving the nation. Ashley Preston tells us more.
5: In a Facebook post, town leaders say this meaningful event offers our community an opportunity to reflect, pay tribute, and come together in gratitude for the sacrifices made by our nation's heroes. Surf City's Memorial Day Remembrance Ceremony begins this morning at 9 at Soundside Park. I'm Ashley Preston.
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0: This is the Beach Boogie and Blues Radio Network, keeping the Carolina coast dancing. We'll be right back after this.
1: In CN News, I'm John Champion. AAA says nearly 40 million Americans will be getting to their holiday destination by car this year. And as they do, they will likely be paying much more for gas this year than last. The national average today is $4.55 a gallon, compared to last year when the price at the pump per gallon was $3.17. CBS's Skylar Henry in Atlanta asked gas price expert Patrick DeHaan with Gas Buddy just how high gas prices might go this year.
2: Gas Buddy predicts the price tag could even reach a national average of $4.80 per gallon this summer.
3: For people driving for the holiday and beyond, DeHaan suggests shopping around at different gas stations for better prices. He also says that driving at cruise control just below the speed limit could actually help save you a gallon or two every time you fill up.
1: We're learning more about the sudden death of NASCAR legend Kyle Busch. The Associated Press reports Busch became unresponsive Wednesday while testing in a Chevrolet racing simulator in Concord before being taken to a Charlotte area hospital. NASCAR confirmed Busch's death Thursday at the age of 41 following what it describes as a severe illness. An official cause of death has not yet been released. Busch won two NASCAR Cup Series championships and more than 60 Cup Series races during his career. North Carolina is the home of NASCAR, and many people are reacting to the death of Busch. Former driver Robert Presley, who lives in Asheville, tells WLOS,
4: "He was one great guy, a great family man, and had a heart of gold. But whenever he was at the racetrack, it was all business."
1: We'll continue to bring you more coverage on the untimely death of Kyle Busch. Right now, on this Friday morning, you're listening to NCN News.
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1: NCN News, I'm John Champion. A large swath of the country will be getting rain this holiday weekend from the southwest to the northeast. Details now from CBS News meteorologist Rob Marciano.
2: This afternoon, the showers and storms will fire up. We might see more in the way of delays at some of these airports. Atlanta, maybe back to Minneapolis Saturday. More showers. This rain shield gets into D.C. up I-95 and through New York City. Indy 500, the Coca-Cola 600 might have some problems as we go through Sunday afternoon.
1: Kyle Busch has died at the age of 41. The cause of death has not yet been made public. Busch had recently been hospitalized for what was described at the time as a severe illness. Busch had been planning to race Sunday in Charlotte at the Coca-Cola 600, but withdrew from that race hours before his death. Busch won more races across the sport's three national series than any other driver in NASCAR history, with 234 wins. His death, followed by just 4 days of his final win at the NASCAR Truck Series at Dover Motor Speedway. After that win, an interviewer asked what proved to be a tragically prophetic question.
3: Why do these moments never get old, Kyle?
4: Because you never know when the last one is.
1: The town of Winterville met Thursday to discuss the first draft of its fiscal year 2026-2027 budget. With a $10 million gap still left in the budget to balance, residents will see an $8.20 increase per month in their sewer bill to cover its sewer pump station rehabilitation project that is substantially complete. Winterville resident Susan Fawcett Taylor tells WITN she trusts the council to do what is best.
5: Well, we're growing so fast, we've got to keep ahead of the costs for those utilities. So I hope they have the wisdom to make a fair addition to our bills, and hopefully that it will be what we really need to keep our community sustained.
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0: The music's just catching its breath. 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
1: In CN News, I'm John Champion. Raleigh police say two people were hurt in a shooting on Fayetteville Street near the Old Way County Courthouse in downtown Raleigh Friday morning. Officers responded to the area just after 11 a.m. and quickly took one person into custody. Investigators say the victims were taken to the hospital, but there's no word yet on their conditions. Police have not released details about what led to the shooting, and the investigation remains active. We're learning more about the sudden death of NASCAR legend Kyle Busch. The Associated Press reports Busch became unresponsive Wednesday while testing in a Chevrolet racing simulator in Concord before being taken to a Charlotte area hospital. NASCAR confirms Busch died Thursday at the age of 41 following what it describes as a severe illness. An official cause of death has not yet been released. Busch won two NASCAR Cup Series championships and more than 60 Cup Series races during his career. The racing world is remembering Busch as one of the greatest racers of all time, with a record 234 National Series wins. His former teammate and friend Jimmy Johnson told CBS Mornings,
2: "Just that spirited, ruthless competitor on track, and I use ruthless in the best way possible. If you took an inch, he was going to take two. There was an amount of respect on the track that you just showed him."
1: The highest level of drought has returned to North Carolina. Shadate Hargett-Hill has more.
3: 1 week after exceptional levels called D4 were eliminated from the state, they have returned to an area just southeast of Boone in the North Carolina mountains. Now 65% of the state is in extreme drought, including the majority of central North Carolina. And 97% of the state is in severe drought, with only a small region of far northeast of the state being under a moderate drought. It would take a foot to 14 inches of rainfall in 1 month to completely in the drought conditions locally. I'm Shadate Hargett Hill.
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1: In CN News, I'm John Champion. Police say two people were hurt in a shooting on Fayetteville Street near the Old Wake County Courthouse in downtown Raleigh Friday morning. Officers responded to the area about 11 a.m. and quickly took one person into custody. Investigators say the victims were taken to the hospital. No word yet on their conditions. An eyewitness spoke to WRAL about what he encountered during the incident.
2: It didn't occur to me that it would keep me from being able to come to court. As I got about a block away, an officer stopped me and said, you can't come here. And he said, we've had, a serious incident.
1: Police have not released details about what led to the shooting, and the investigation remains active. A busy Memorial Day and summer travel season is expected to break records despite high gas prices. According to AAA, more than 1.3 million North Carolinians will travel at least 50 miles from home for Memorial Day weekend, setting a new record for the holiday. AAA Carolina spokesperson Tiffany Wright tells NCN News gas prices are certainly up.
3: Right now, our average is around $4.20 per gallon. And if you look at what we were paying last year, it's a big difference. We were paying $2.85 a gallon on Memorial Day. So it's costing you anywhere from $25 to $30 more to fill up your entire tank.
1: The sports world is shocked and reeling following the unexpected death of two-time NASCAR Cup Series champion Kyle Busch at the age of 41. CBS News correspondent Jennifer Kuiper with more.
4: He was a two-time Cup Series champion who won more races than anyone across NASCAR's three national series.
5: Here comes the 18!
4: Kyle Busch has died at age 41. The Busch family, Richard Childress Racing and NASCAR, issued a joint statement saying our entire NASCAR family is heartbroken by the loss of Kyle Busch and adding, a future Hall of Famer, Kyle was a rare talent, one who comes along once in a generation.
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Beach Boogie and Blues, the Drifters, still got some sand in my shoes on this Memorial Day weekend Friday. I'm Alan Vick. How are you? Doing what I do from the Greenville studio, live and local at 252-757-7795. This starts a lot of music I get to play for you tonight because I'll be in for Brit on Party for a Lifetime starting at 6. So sit back, relax, buckle up, and enjoy. We're going to play a lot of great music. We've got a lot of things to talk about. We're going to remember and celebrate and honor what should be and those that should be honored for Memorial Day weekend. And we're going to talk about what it's all about. We're going to give you an update on some things. And we're just going to have some fun this afternoon, I promise. David Ruffin, here's one called Walk Away from Love.

Hootie's version of the great rose-colored glass tune called Can't Find the Time, Beach Boogie and Blues. I love that song. It's probably in my top 10 or 15 favorite songs of all time right there. Beach Boogie and Blues, ECU won earlier today. They beat Rice 5-4, so now the Pirates will play tomorrow against the winner of UTSA and Memphis. And right now UTSA leads Memphis in the bottom of the 7th, 3-0 in Clearwater, Florida, in the AAC tournament. So the Pirates got a big win today, so they're just waiting to see who their opponents are going to be tomorrow. Tyrone Davis, here's Mom's Apple Pie.

Beach Boogie and Blues and Tyrone Davis and Mom's Apple Pie. Today's Timeless Tracks, we're going to do a special Timeless Tracks. We're going to do a Memorial Day weekend Timeless Tracks. Honor and remember those. Memorial Day is about those that gave their lives, that paid the ultimate sacrifice so that we may be here doing what we love with the music and being with our families and spending Memorial Day weekend however we choose. But the only reason we can do that is because people laid their lives down so we could do it. So a very special Memorial Day weekend Timeless Tracks up in a few minutes. Here's Chuck Willis.

Tams on this Friday afternoon. Beach boogie and blues. We've seen a mix of sun and clouds. Not a whole lot in the way of rain so far today, but that could change. And if you have not heard, the Memorial Day Classic scheduled for Sunday at Carteret Speedway has been postponed. So no racing on Sunday because of the weather, but that event is probably going to be rescheduled, so we'll keep you up to date. But no racing at Carteret Speedway on Sunday because of the weather, but stay close to CarteretSpeedway.com or Carteret Speedway on Facebook for the latest information. But I'm bummed out. I was really looking forward to going down there and holding a microphone, me and my friend Tony Capillary. But no racing this Sunday because of the weather. Speaking of racing, I mean, I think we're all still in shock. I know I am, about the death of Kyle Busch. You know, we got the word yesterday morning that Kyle would not be racing this weekend in Charlotte because he was in the hospital battling a serious illness. And about 4 hours later, we get the word that Kyle had passed away. What do you say? Only 41 years old. Certainly a first ballot Hall of Famer. One of the greatest ever. Had become one of the elder statesmen for the sport. And he won a truck race in Dover, Delaware. A

0: week ago today. And now he's gone. So the entire racing community, the sports world, and just in the world in general, is mourning the loss of the one and only Kyle Busch. It's still hard to believe. I don't think I've quite processed it yet.
1: NCN News, I'm Melissa Vail. KBS's Stacey Lynn with the latest on the Ebola outbreak in Africa.
2: The head of the World Health Organization says Ebola is spreading rapidly in the Congo.
3: There are now almost 750 suspected cases and 177 suspected deaths.
2: But measures taken in Uganda appear to be helping in preventing the further spread of the virus there. He says an American national working in the DRC has been confirmed positive and taken to Germany for care.
3: We're also aware of another American national who has been transferred to the Czech Republic.
2: Stacey Lynn, CBS News.
1: U.S. Secretary of State Marco Rubio says slight progress has been made during talks with Iran. Rubio made the comment Friday as Pakistan's army chief traveled to Tehran in a renewed effort to mediate a peace deal, and uncertainty loomed over whether war will resume. The Secretary of State's remark comes days after U.S. President Donald Trump said he was holding off on a military strike against the Islamic Republic because negotiations were underway. The town of Winterville met Thursday to discuss the first draft of its fiscal year 2026-2027 budget, with a $10 million gap still left in the budget to balance. Residents will see an $8.20 increase per month in their sewer bills to cover its sewer pump station rehabilitation project that is substantially complete. Mayor Ricky Hines tells WITN.
4: Not feeling really good. That's a big hole to fill in, you know, but I think all in all tonight, the council did, had some concern and asked some good questions, and I feel like the staff will be able to answer these questions and help us get back to where we need to be.
1: Most North Carolina counties are experiencing drought conditions. Last month was the fifth driest April on record since 1895, according to the National Integrated Drought Information System. The Piedmont region remains in severe to extreme drought conditions. 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

0: On Memorial Day, we pause to remember those members of our armed forces who have preserved our liberty and our freedom by making the supreme sacrifice. While we Americans traditionally celebrate this day with picnics and parades, and while we think of this day as the unofficial beginning of summer, we know it is also a time of somber but inspiring memories. Memories of so many courageous Americans who, while wearing our country's uniform, fought and died so that we could enjoy the blessings of this day, so that we could live in peace and freedom. Today we pay solemn tribute to our fallen countrymen. We know we can never give them as much as they gave us, but we also know that our generation and succeeding generations can, by keeping the flame of freedom burning brightly, ensure that they did not die in vain. As we observe this Memorial Day by remembering our fallen patriots, let us also remember that preserving the peace and preventing war mean keeping our armed forces as strong and ready as they are today. Let us honor the memory of those who gave their last full measure of devotion by rededicating ourselves to what they died for a strong America, for the cause of freedom. The willingness of some to give their lives so that others might live never fails to evoke in us a sense of wonder and mystery. One gets that feeling here on this hallowed ground. And I have known that same poignant feeling as I looked out across the rows of white crosses and stars of David in Europe, in the Philippines, and the military cemeteries here in our own land. Each one marks the resting place of an American hero. And in my lifetime, the heroes of World War I, the Doughboys, the GIs of World War II, or Korea, or Vietnam. They span several generations of young Americans, all different and yet all alike, like the markers above their resting places, all alike in a truly meaningful way. Winston Churchill said of those he knew in World War II, they seemed to be the only young men who could laugh and fight at the same time. A great general in that war called them our secret weapon, just the best darn kids in the world. Each died for a cause he considered more important than his own life. Well, they didn't volunteer to die. They volunteered to defend values for which men have always been willing to die if need be. The values which make up what we call civilization. Not far from here is the statue of the three servicemen, the three fighting boys of Vietnam. It too has majesty and more. Perhaps you've seen it. Three rough boys walking together, looking ahead with a steady gaze. There's something wounded about them, a kind of resigned toughness, but there's an unexpected tenderness too. At first you don't really notice, but then you see it. The three are touching each other as if they're supporting each other, helping each other on. I know that many veterans of Vietnam will gather today, some of them perhaps by the wall, and they're still helping each other on. They were quite a group, the boys of Vietnam, boys who fought a terrible and vicious war without enough support from home, boys who were dodging bullets while we debated the efficacy of the battle. It was often our poor who fought in that war. It was the unpampered boys of the working class who picked up the rifles and went on the march. They learned not to rely on us. They learned to rely on each other. They were special in another way. They chose to be faithful. They chose to reject the fashionable skepticism of their time. They chose to believe and answer the call of duty. And then there was this newspaper account that appeared after the ceremonies. I'd like to read it to you. Yesterday, crowds returned to the memorial. Among them was Herbie Pettit, a machinist and former Marine from New Orleans. Last night, he said, standing near the wall, I went out to dinner with some other ex-Marines. There was also a group of college students in the restaurant. We started talking to each other, and before we left, they stood up and cheered us. The whole week, Pettit said, his eyes red, it was worth it. just for that. It has been worth it. We Americans have learned to listen to each other and to trust each other again. We've learned that government owes the people an explanation and needs their support for its actions at home and abroad. And we have learned, and I pray this time for good, the most valuable lesson of all, the preciousness of human freedom. The debt we owe to those who have left home and family to serve this cause is beyond measure. But our greatest debt of all is to those who fell in battle. Their ranks are legion, the stories of their heroism countless. Many of them lie beneath the soil of distant lands, and many here at home. Their final bivouac may be a well-kept cemetery, or an unknown, unmarked field, or lane, or shore. But glory guards each one well. These heroes, who fought with all the faith and valor that free men can muster. Oliver Wendell Holmes expressed a fitting thought when he said, "At the grave of a hero, we end not with sorrow at the inevitable loss, but with the contagion of his courage." I join all of you who proudly share that spirit in your own service to our nation as you pay tribute to these brave Americans. May we always walk in the light of their memory, the light of liberty which shines from age to age and still illumines the way forward. God bless you, and God bless America.
1: 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This Memorial Day, we remember America's fallen heroes with gratitude and respect. 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

Spinners, that is City Full of Memories, Beach Boogie and Blues. Coming up this hour, we'll discuss my bride, Jamie, and her success with East Carolina weight loss. Right now, it's Free to Pain. This is Souvenirs and Memories.

0: Beach Boogie and Blues and Billy Paul. Hey, starting Monday afternoon, I will be here giving you a chance to win tickets to see Kool and the Gang. 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As we keep on keeping on, I am in the Greenville studio. If you'd like to reach me, 252-757-7795. Don't forget, I'll be in tonight for Brett on Party for a Lifetime starting at 6. And I'll also be in for Jerry Hill, who is doing well, by the way. Jerry, I'll give you an update here in a little bit, but I got a busy weekend, but I love it, getting a chance to play all this great music for you.
1: NCN News, I'm Liz Vail. BP Washington correspondent Sagar Magani reports Tulsi Gabbard is resigning as President Trump's National Intelligence Director.
2: Tulsi Gabbard says she's resigning as President Trump's National Intelligence Director. Gabbard says she will step down next month as her husband faces a rare bone cancer. She's the fourth Trump cabinet member to leave during his second term, and rumors of this split had been growing. In written testimony to a Senate panel in March, Gabbard said Iran had not tried to rebuild its nuclear program after U.S. strikes last year, contradicting the president's assertions that Iran posed an imminent threat. During a hearing, Democrat John Ossoff asked Gabbard if the intelligence community told the president Tehran was an imminent threat.
3: Senator, the only person who can determine what is and is not an imminent threat is the president.
2: And carefully dodged endorsing the war. The president says Gabbard's done an incredible job and will be missed. Sagar Magani, Washington.
1: President Donald Trump has overseen the White House swearing-in of the new Federal Reserve Chair. Trump said Friday that he'd like Kevin Warsh's help in stimulating the economy, even as the president tried to emphasize that the nation's central bank would remain independent. A man and woman, both attorneys, were shot in downtown Raleigh Friday morning near the Old Wake County Court.

0: house, police said. Raleigh Chief of Police Rigo Boyce told reporters that the victims and the shooter were in the same courtroom ahead of the incident.
1: What we do know is that there was some court case here in the old courthouse on the 10th floor with all the parties involved.
0: The Southern School of Energy and Sustainability in Durham has entered a lockdown late Friday morning following a report of a gun being on campus, district officials said. Out of an abundance of caution, the school was in lockdown while the school was searched. The school is no longer under lockdown. 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

0: Beach Boogie and Blues, Tierra, that is Hidden Tears. We're less than 10 minutes away from jumping into the 5 o'clock cruise for this Memorial Day Friday. If you're packing up and getting ready to head home for the weekend, be cautious, be careful. There is some rain out there in spots, and we'll keep an eye on it for you, along with Charlie Ironmonger from the WITN First Alert Forecast Center.
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2: Look, Daddy said that if we move back home, he could give you a permanent job at the slaughterhouse. You can make an honest living. You wouldn't have to hang your head in shame, walking around like some kind of a failure.
1: Well, I think I'm doing okay for a 15-year-old with a wife and a baby.
2: Ain't no musician ever made no money, Dewey.
1: Edith, I am starting to think that maybe you don't believe in me.
2: I do believe in you. I just know you're gonna fail.
1: What are you talking about, Edith?
2: What about my dreams?
1: Edith, I told you I can't build you a candy house. It will fall down. The sun will melt the candy. It won't work.
2: It will if it never rains.
1: Now, you listen to me. I'm gonna make this dream come true. Nobody ever said it's gonna be easy. It's hard. It ain't easy to walk to the top of a mountain. It's a long, hard walk. It's a rocky road. But I plan on walking. Oh, I'm gonna walk. Hard.
3: Hey,

0: This is the Memorial Day weekend, Friday kickoff, Beach Boogie and Blues. And as a tribute to 177 years of Slitz, Slitz is going to cease production tomorrow. Very sad. In honor of Slitz, 177 years, here's the one and only Mickey Gilley.
1: Mickey Gilley for Slitz. You know, folks, my daddy taught me three things. How to pluck an old piano, how to appreciate a good woman, and how to pick a beer. He said, Mickey, the only way to really know beer is to taste them all. Well, I can tell you, folks, I've tasted a few. And the taste that hits the spot for me is Slitz. Bill,

0: rather than a tall, cold Schlitz, then you'll know too. You'll know a great tasting beer.
1: Behind every Schlitz is a man who knows his beer.
2: Joseph Schlitz Brewing Company.

Happy weekend from all of us at Beach Boogie and Blues. Got some on and off rain showers around tonight. So if you're headed out somewhere or you're doing something, please take your time, be cautious, and be careful. But Memorial Day Friday is here. I'm Alan Vick. Glad to be with you. If I can do something for you, right here. Standing here live and local at 252-757-7795. TGIF and the Part-Time Party Time Band.

Snooki Pryor in this mess. Beach Boogie and Blues. We are just over 15 minutes away from Party for a Lifetime. I'll be in for Brit tonight, live and local in the Greenville studio. Looking forward to it. East Coast Rhythm and Blues. Here's Lovely Lady.

0: Great song, Van McCoy, and my favorite fantasy, Beach Boogie and Blues. Scattered showers around tonight, tomorrow. Looks like a better chance of more organized rain showers on Sunday, the way things are looking now. Not going to be a complete washout for Memorial Day weekend, but there will be, you know, on and off rain showers from time to time. So be ready for that.
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I'm Alan for Britt, 252-757-7795. Britt is on special family assignment tonight, so I've got you on Party for a Lifetime. 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

0: Doucette, and All I Want to Do, Beach Boogie and Blues, and Party for a Lifetime. 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But that starts on Monday, Memorial Day. I will be here live and local on Monday afternoon, and your chance to win Kool and the Gang tickets will start then.
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Classic coasters for my friend, dashing debonair Derek Snyder. Hope Derek and his family have a great Memorial Day weekend. So if you're looking for some nourishment for Memorial Day weekend, you know, food's an important part of every weekend. Let's let the holiday band give you some consideration on what you might want to consume over the weekend.

Hardway Connection for Jig and Raleigh, Party for a Lifetime, Beach Boogie and Blues. Doing the show tonight for Richie Balance Flooring and Tile in Wide Awake Wilson. 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Sally Windhorn, this is Hole in the Wall.

Beach Boogie and Blues, Party for a Lifetime, and the Shakers doing the Jitterbug Boogie. Man, I got I found out something cool last night. Jared's going to be home this weekend. He's probably going to get home either late tonight or early tomorrow morning. Didn't know the boy was coming home this weekend, but I think he's going to do some work on his mom's car, so I get to spend some time with my boy watching baseball and racing and all that. Unfortunately, my race, Carteret Speedway, scheduled for Sunday has been postponed because of the weather. So no race at Carteret Speedway, but that's a bummer. I was looking forward to it, but I'll get to spend more time with Jared now. Here's Rick Strickland.

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some coastline for Mr. Mike in Manassas, Virginia tonight. Thank you for checking in, Mike. That is a little bit of money. I can relate. Party for a lifetime. I'm Alan for Britt, Kev Moe, and she just wants to dance, but maybe later I can talk her into, right now she just wants to dance.

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Beach Boogie and Blues and Party for a Lifetime for this Memorial Day weekend, Friday night. Elvis, it is 7:07, 7 minutes after 7 o'clock, live and local. How are you? I'd love to play something for you. Just feel free to give me a call. I'm standing right here waiting for you. 252-757-7795. Confucius say, and I saw it on a bathroom wall too, so it must be true. It's Kerry Lucas. Ain't what you got, it's how you use it.

0: Earl Thomas just loved the way she shakes that thang. You know about that thang, Beach Boogie and Blues. A lot going on this weekend, busy time around the radio station. I'll be in for Jerry tomorrow at noon on Jerry Hill's Beach Rhythm and Blues. Jerry continues to improve and get better. He is now down to the physical therapy unit, which is it's a floor down, but it's a step up for Jerry. He's doing well. Just got to keep working that PT and getting better. And I know for a fact that Jerry and his family really appreciate all the messages and concern. Because a bunch of you have reached out to me, you know, Facebook, phone calls, text, etc., to ask about Jerry. And he means a lot to Jerry and his family. It means a lot to all of us here at the radio station, too. So thank you. Big John with the Rhythm Brothers. This one is called Good to Go.
1: 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Been one heck of a

0: Gilbert for Benita in Beulahville tonight on Party for a Lifetime. An old weakness coming on strong. Hey, don't forget, there will be no race on Sunday at Carteret Speedway. They have postponed the Memorial Day Classic because of weather. But stay close to CarteretSpeedway.com or Carteret Speedway on Facebook for updates and the schedule for the rest of the season and a possible reschedule of the races that were going to be run on Sunday. But no racing on Sunday at Carteret Speedway, and that stinks. I was really looking forward. Last Memorial Day weekend, we had a great crowd and a super racing. We got a lot more races to come, so we invite you to come down to Bobby Watson's Carteret Speedway and enjoy some family-friendly racing and food and fun. And when you do, look for me. Find me. I'm one of the guys holding the microphone. I'm not one of the best-looking guys that holds a microphone down at Carteret, but I do hold a microphone. So we would love to see you this season.
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This Memorial Day, we remember America's fallen heroes with gratitude and respect. 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

Toby Keith, happy Memorial Day weekend from all of us at Party for a Lifetime and Beach Boogie and Blues. Whatever you're doing on this Friday night, appreciate you doing it here, doing it with Party for a Lifetime. It means a lot. We want to be the soundtrack, you know, every weekend for you, but this is a special, special weekend, as always. How about a little Johnny Rawls?

Curly Bridges doing a great version of Staggered Lee. Beach Boogie and Blues. ECU Baseball Pirates will take on UTSA tomorrow at 10 a.m. If the Pirates win, they punch their ticket to the championship game on Sunday at noon in Clearwater, Florida. If they lose game one tomorrow, they're going to have to play another game tomorrow. But hopefully the Pirates can win tomorrow morning and jump in that championship game, which will be at noon on Sunday. Temptations on Party for a Lifetime.

0: Joan Osborne and the Funk Brothers together in What Becomes of the Broken Hearted. 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Tomorrow, starting at noon, I'll be in for Jerry on Jerry Hill's Beach Rhythm and Blues. That is noon to 5. Looking forward to that. And I apologize. I ate a sweet tart, and I thought it would be gone by now, and it's not. So I've got a sweet tart in my mouth, and I'm trying to talk to you professionally on the radio. So I apologize. I'm a better radio personality than that. I should have known better. Should have known better. We got more great music on the way. Party for a Lifetime. We've got Dr. Skip and the Blues Checkup here in just a little while. 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